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New music from the Brooklyn Trio, Cigarettes After Sex. It's called Twizzler here on Listener Supported 88.9. The Beths, before that, Straight Line Was a Lie, the title track from their newest album. They will be at Summerfest as well. In fact, 2 weeks from tonight, July 2nd, the Briggs & Stratton Big Backyard Stage, 10 p.m., with Blonde Shell before them, which is great. The Beths coming in all the way from New Zealand. I mean, they're on a tour here in North America, but still, their home is New Zealand, so this is quite a trip for them. Make it worth their while and go see them. Evenings on 88.9, brought to you by the Door County Maritime Museum. Jumping back into the music with Matt Mason, Cringe, here on 88.9.

0: A very summer feeling song from the Milwaukee band Dialogues. It's All the Dreams on 88.9. John Adler with you. Hi, welcome to Thursday. Welcome to the beginning of Summerfest. And not a bad night for it either. Highs probably like around 70, hovering around 70. It's, you know, Lake Michigan. So you'll get that. It could be a little cooler. So do bundle up, or at least be prepared to be bundled up. Fleet Foxes in that set as well. Jack White on the way, as well as Oasis and the newest from Kurt Vile's album, Philadelphia's Been Good to Me, coming up in just a bit.
1: So everyone knows that some of the best stuff is in the middle. Middle of the sandwich, middle of the sandwich cookie, the juicy parts of a conversation. 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

0: On this week's episode, we got a chance to talk to Wisconsin-born filmmaker about his upcoming movie screening at the Oriental Theater soon called Winter Hymns.
1: So, you only meet with dying people?
2: 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Sometimes people get better, but most are facing a very serious illness.
0: Welcome back to Cinebuds. Nathan Deming, Wisconsin-born filmmaker, now living on the East Coast. Hi, welcome back. It's been a couple months since we chatted last.
3: Good to see you. Yeah, Winter Hymns is a film that I just finished and released and shot in the fall in Wisconsin back in September, October last year. It's a passion project that I've had in the back burner for like 7 years. It's about a palliative care doctor played by American Players Theater Colleen Madden as she meets with a series of dying patients and their families. And I wanted to do it for a long time, and I got really obsessed with this idea of putting it in one room. And just for a long time, I thought it was too experimental. I don't know if people could, it's kind of like my dinner with Andre or something, you know, it's just conversation based. But once things came together to make it last year, and when Colleen came on board, I immediately kind of saw it was one of those ideas where it was like, oh, this really works.
0: The stories are real. The acting is wonderful. And I have to say, maybe you might want to watch this movie with a box of tissues.
3: You know, what's funny is when I was researching this movie initially in Eau Claire, there's a tissue company in Eau Claire, and I was like, I should have gone to them for funding or something. So every time I've watched it, like, yeah, people need a Kleenex, and yeah. Mm-hmm.
0: It's very beautiful, but also intense. And one of the reasons why we invited Nathan Deming back to the podcast is because Winter Hymns is screening at the Oriental Theater at 3 p.m. on June 20th. I had a lot of questions to ask the writer-director about the inspiration, why he wanted to make a film like this, why he decided to make the movie 2 hours and 30 minutes long, and to also kind of dig into some of the films that he's watched recently that as a filmmaker have really blown his mind and opened up his world to storytelling.
4: For full episodes and info about what's happening at Milwaukee Film,
0: go to radiomilwaukee.org/cinebuds.
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0: newest from Freak Slug, appropriately titled on this 18th day of June, Miss June. Oasis also in that set in Wonderwall from their What's the Story Morning Glory, an album that you can go back to time and time again and switch up your favorite song from it. At least that has been the case with me. John Adler with you on a Thursday night. By the way, thank you so much for hanging out with me and letting me musically guide you through this Thursday. If you are maybe sitting in traffic or walking to Summerfest, how perfect. Music as you walk in to more music. New Kurt Vile on the way, as well as a brand new song from the band Slow Pulp, which I'd love for you to hear. A track called Better Man. Hang tight for that.
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2: Johnny Marr has announced his fifth solo album, The Age of Everything, set for release October 2nd on BMG Records. The former Smiths guitarist unveiled the album's lead single, Spin, and its accompanying music video. Marr said the album's title reflects the sense of both overwhelm and possibility created by modern technology. Former President Barack Obama will mark the grand opening and official dedication of the Obama Presidential Center with a live stream event on NBCChicago.com today. The celebration will feature performances and appearances including Bruce Springsteen, Bono and The Edge, Eddie Vedder, The Roots, Stevie Wonder, Common, Thames, Christina Aguilera, Jennifer Hudson, Mark Anthony, and John Legend. The event is scheduled to begin at 11 a.m. today. I'm Dori Zori. That's your music news.

0: If you were living in the 608 about a decade ago, you might have saw some of the early shows from that band, Slow Pulp. It's Better Man here on Listener Supported 88.9. New album from them coming out in September called Melody. Slow Pulp now calls Chicago home. But yeah, the early years were in Madison. And I love seeing that. Like that they stayed in the Midwest, honestly. Royal Otis in that set as well. Foam, music from Maritime on the way, keeping it Milwaukee-based. And yet another band that's going to be playing Summerfest a week from tonight at the Aurora Pavilion. The Mountain Goats, they're coming up next.
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4: 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Tonight, for Classic Rock at 8 o'clock, we are celebrating the 30th anniversary of the release of Beck's album, Odelay. Yes, that was released on this day back in 1996. In the 90s, and even really now, Beck was at a pretty furious clip of releasing albums. Odelay was his fifth album in 3 years. And one of the more successful ones as well, especially off the heels of Mellow Gold in 1994. Beck, by the way, will be in Milwaukee, a rare appearance. Landmark Live on October 6th from the album Odelay. It is the very first track off the album. This is a way to start it out. It's Devil's Haircut here in Classic Rock at 8 o'clock on 88.

brand new music from Suki Waterhouse, Back in Love, first single of 2026. Hopefully we're getting more as the year goes on. John Adler with you on a Thursday evenings on 88.9, brought to you by the Door County Maritime Museum. Music on the way from a band that will be at Summerfest the third weekend. We are now in the midst of the very first weekend, even though it is Thursday. Yeah, let's just call it the weekend. Music next, though, from Monrovia, a track called Heavyfoot, which you will love. Stick around.

0: It's the band Weird Nightmare from their new album Hoopla. It's Pay No Mind. 3 weeks ago, Weird Nightmare did a one-off. They weren't doing a show in Milwaukee. They just decided to stop by. In fact, they came from Toronto and drove to Milwaukee to do a Studio Milwaukee session, which if you missed it, no worries. You can always check it out at radiomilwaukee.org. You can listen to the entire thing. They were great. Music on the way from Sylvanesso, who will be making a Milwaukee stop in the near future.
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0: Disclosure, Sun Comes Up, tremendous here on 88.9. A month ago, they did four shows in Chicago at three different venues for the course of 4 days, which is pretty industrious, pretty incredible for that British duo. New music from Steve Lacy on the way, and give you all sorts of emotions. Throw some Ramones in there for a good mix.
1: Sometimes there's a beginning of a beard that shows up late in the afternoon on the face of someone who has not shaved since morning. And sometimes there's an original song and its cover played back to back. Now that's the 5 o'clock shadow I'm referring to. I'm Carol Ann, and every weekday at 5 p.m. I bring you something you can rely on. A song that's so good you have to hear it twice. The second time will always be a new rendition from a different artist. The 5 o'clock shadow receives support from Outpost Co-op Grocery Store and Maxi's.

0: Absolutely love their sound. Milwaukee's very own Ripley and Lucy Said here on Listener Supported 88.9. Ramones ahead of that. Just 2.5 minutes of greatness is really what it comes down to. Music on the way from Effers as well as Buck Meek. Don't go anywhere.
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Death Cab for Cutie. It's Riptides from their upcoming album, I Built You a Tower, here on Listener Supported 88.9. Speaking of Listener Supported, throughout the month of June, so for another couple weeks here, a little under 2 weeks, any donation you make to become a member of Radio Milwaukee at radiomilwaukee.org/donate will automatically enter you into a contest to win one of 10 pairs of tickets to see Death Cab for Cutie next month at the Miller High Life Theater with J-Sum opening for them. Not only that, but one of those 10 names will also pick up an autographed Fender Squire guitar signed by none other than Ben Gibbard of Death Cab for Cutie. Again, that's going on throughout the month of June. Evenings on 88.9 brought to you by the Door County Maritime Museum. John Adler with you. Thank you so much for hanging out with me tonight. Whether you are heading to Summerfest right now, maybe heading back, maybe got to work tomorrow morning. A lot of us do. I get it. Either way, thanks for hanging out with me. Much appreciated. Not only is it the first day of Summerfest, almost the weekend, but it's also the birthday of Ray LaMontagne. Going to hear right now. This is For the Summer here on 88.9.

0: New music from the band Howdy. One, a song and a sound I just love. But two, I would love to have Howdy summer. They're going to be opening up for both Bleachers and Wilco throughout this summer. And then once fall rolls around, they're coming to Milwaukee playing a show by themselves at Vivarium on November 13th. Afghan Whigs music coming up, as well as Moby and Jungle. Hang tight.
1: Do you love Death Cab for Cutie? 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Winners will have access to a pre-show private bar area and be able to watch the band soundcheck. 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
2: I'm a Milwaukee transplant in my 20s, so naturally a hot pink flyer advertising a party caught my eye. It was for Venus Social Club, an organization that hosts events specifically for the Sapphic community. The word Sapphic traces back to Sappho, the Greek lyric poet who lived on the island of Lesbos and is known for writing about her desire and love for other women. This was in 600 BCE. And thousands of years later, sapphic is a common term today for women who love women.
3: I feel like in Milwaukee, we had no sapphic spaces. Well, we had some. We have some really good organizations, but specifically like party ones. And I want to go party with all lesbians and queer people all the time, and not just on prides.
2: That's Maya Getch, the founder of Venus Social Club. She created it in 2024. It was meant to be a small house party, but turned out to be a big sapphic celebration. Since then, the organization has hosted many events across the city, from yoga to barbecues to themed dance parties.
3: A lot of people will tell me, oh, I didn't know there were so many lesbians in Milwaukee. And I'm like, there is so many, and it's an untapped market. So that's why it was needed. So people realize there's a lot of us in Milwaukee.
2: There's lesbians everywhere.
3: Everywhere.
2: Especially in Milwaukee. Recently, I went to their Pride after party, and I met Hannah. She attended previous Venus parties and says these events connected her to the Cream City in a new way.
4: I'm actually recently new to Milwaukee, moved in within the past year, and one of the big goals that I wanted to achieve was to find community, and for me, especially, to find Sapphic community, as it can be a bit scattered at times.
2: And for others, like Bri and Kiwana, the Pride After Party was their first Venus Social Club experience. After hearing about it from TikTok, Kiwana said they decided to check it out as a way to connect with the queer community.
5: Just being around other queer people, being able to speak to them and things like that has been really, really gorgeous. Being able to come here and see like a diverse crowd and really good music, it feels really good.
2: Although it's more of a party scene, Bri found a sense of comfort being in a crowd that welcomes and celebrates sapphics.
6: Even if you're not really into the club scene, it still feels very homey. I appreciate it because I'm not one person who goes out all the time, so I feel like safe here. It's very inclusive, and it's just like a good, happy feeling.
2: Every event is unique, but all have sparked new friendships and community, the pillars that Maya built for Venus Social Club and Milwaukee sapphic scene.
3: I have like met people who didn't know anybody at my stuff, and then I see them on Instagram, like friends now, and I'm like, oh my God, like I was a part of that. So it's really awesome to see that and know that it's paying off. What I'm doing is working, because that's like the whole reason. That's the why, is for community and for people to meet each other. You will find your family with us for sure.
2: To learn more about Venus Social Club and to hear more Uniquely Milwaukee episodes, visit radiomilwaukee.org/ourstories. 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

from their album 3, it's Lumineers and Gloria. Oh, a little upbeat number here. Get ready for Caroline Rose. 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

0: I know we haven't officially started summer, but that is my song of the summer. Caroline Rose and Yip Yip Yow here on 88.9. Can't love her anymore, and I even love the fact that next month, on the 26th, it's a Sunday, Caroline Rose will be playing somewhere in Milwaukee, but it's going to be a pop-up show. She hasn't announced where or when it's going to be, so you just got to kind of stay tuned. We'll let you know as soon as we find out. John Adler with you on a Thursday evening. Some Milwaukee music next from fellow Kinsmen. Hang tight.
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0: It's Leader Kenny and Dig Me Out here on Milwaukee's Indie Alternative 88.9. A beautiful and perfect pairing. Once fall rolls around in September, Sleater Kinney, along with Liz Phair, the tour is called The Flannel and the Fury. The closest it'll be in Milwaukee is a Chicago show at the Outdoor Salt Shed. Again, that's happening September 17th. How great will that be? John Adler taking off, but leaving you with some of Montreal music as well as Mount Joy. And speaking of Chicago, band out of Chicago, called Bridget Calls Me Baby. Newest from them. Hang tight.
1: 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Here at 88.9, it's not about the destination. It's the drive. I'm Carol Ann, host of The Afternoon Drive. 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

0: is I sit down with my co-host Kenny Perez as we explore new and nostalgic tracks from Latino America and the diaspora. Here is a clip from our recent episode. I bring this song by Sol Jones, who is a trans Venezuelan singer. This is her track, La Hija del Sol, and she's done kind of like a switch up in her music. She's doing a lot more jazz, boleros, things that are slower in tempo in terms of like feeling.
1: Yeah.
0: And so that's something I really like about this track. It's a bolero deslumbrante. It's like the slow burn, a little switch up to what we've been doing here on this show, but a great track.
1: Yeah, this is a beautiful track. Thank you for bringing this, and let's get into it.
0: This is La Hija del Sol by Sol Jones.

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1: Johnny Marr has announced his fifth solo album, The Age of Everything, set for release October 2nd on BMG Records. The former Smiths guitarist unveiled the album's lead single, Spin, and its accompanying music video. Marr said the album's title reflects the sense of both overwhelm and possibility created by modern technology. Former President Barack Obama will mark the grand opening and official dedication of the Obama Presidential Center with a live stream event on NBCChicago.com today. The celebration will feature performances and appearances including Bruce Springsteen, Bono and The Edge, Eddie Vedder, The Roots, Stevie Wonder, Common, Thames, Christina Aguilera, Jennifer Hudson, Mark Anthony, and John Legend. The event is scheduled to begin at 11 a.m. today. I'm Dori Zori. That's your music news.

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1: And Bosnia can win it with the next kick.
2: It's late March, and Bosnia and Herzegovina is playing Italy. The winner will qualify for the FIFA World Cup, and the loser stays home. The game is tied and will be won on the next penalty kick. And up walks Bosnia's rising star.
1: And it's Appleton, Wisconsin native Esmer Barakatović, the Milwaukee Messi, the New England Revolution homegrown player.
2: Pause. You heard all of that right. Appleton native, the Milwaukee Messi, lining up to send Bosnia to the World Cup. But before he attempts this kick, let's rewind 15 years to Wisconsin's Fox Cities.
3: I'm Liam Wasco. Basically, Esmer and I, we played against each other when we were younger, probably like 5 years old.
2: Liam has known Esmer Barakatović for about 15 years, and he remembers when they met.
3: Before a game, and my dad came up to my team and goes, there's this very good Bosnian kid that we're about to play against, and kind of warned our coach and all of us.
2: Esmer's parents are why he's representing Bosnia in the World Cup. They came to Appleton as refugees from the Bosnian War in the 1990s. Esmer, one of three children, may have grown up in Appleton, but his family's ties to Bosnia were never completely severed. Liam's family, the Wascos, soon became close family friends with the Barakatovićs, while their kids bonded on the pitch. Here's Mitzi Wasco, Liam's mom.
4: We're not blood family, but we consider each other family. And his nickname for me is Mom 2.0, which I love.
2: Both Esmer and Liam quickly outgrew their competition in Appleton and began traveling to the Milwaukee area for practice and games. This choice to play in the Milwaukee area would give Esmer the opportunity to shine. Rob Becerra is now the director of youth development with the New England Revolution, a major league soccer club. But he still remembers when his colleague Marcelo Santos flagged Esmer as a player to watch, with a caveat.
5: And he's like, well, it's from Milwaukee. And I was like, it's fine. You say he's good. Let's take a look at this.
2: The, well, he's from Milwaukee caveat meant that the Milwaukee area was not a hotbed for soccer talent the way a Southern California or New York or Chicago might be.
5: That Milwaukee idea was get out of your comfort zone, come take a look, come do some research, and let's find out. But Marcelo was very confident that he was good, and he was right.
2: Becerra soon recruited Esmer to play within the New England Revolution organization as a teen. And soon, teammates started calling him the Milwaukee Messi, referring to Lionel Messi, arguably the greatest soccer player in recent memory. And while Esmer has moved on from the Revolution to play ball in the Netherlands and the Bosnian national team, the Milwaukee Messi moniker has stuck with him.
1: The Milwaukee Messi, the New England Revolution homegrown player, turned 21 2.5 weeks ago, can send Bosnia and Herzegovina to the World Cup.
2: Decades distilled into one moment. His parents fleeing genocide in Bosnia 30 years ago to make a home in Appleton. The found family the Barakatovićs found in the Wascos. The round trips to Milwaukee, opening paths for future Milwaukee soccer players. And now playing on a global stage to represent his parents' home country. Make this kick, Esmer, and 30 years of dreams come true.
1: And he does! It got underneath Donnarumma! Bosnia and Herzegovina will play in the FIFA World Cup!
2: Sam Woods, WUWM, Milwaukee's NPR.
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3: 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I get this stuff for free.
2: That's founder of Sauce MKE, Gianni Vaccaro. She's been putting this food to use since 2021.
3: I was working at a Boys and Girls Club at that time, and after a certain amount of time with the kids, I found out that a lot of the kids don't eat at home. First, I brought groceries around, but then... And I was just like bringing things around to, they used to be called food deserts. We now call them areas of nutrition scarcity. I would bring groceries around there and people didn't know what to do with the food I bought or like brought them.
2: Right, right.
3: So then I started cooking meals and that was the best way to remove every single obstacle. Like then there was no obstacles. If you're like, actually, you know what, never mind. I'm sorry I gave you more work to do.
2: Right.
3: Here's a fully cooked delicious meal and here's silverware and a beverage and you have a great day.
2: After gathering food and cooking heart-healthy plant-based meals, Gianni carries out deliveries herself. Winter or summer, one thing is certain, Sauce MKE meals are always delivered on bike.
3: Yeah, for me it's important. I think it like inspires a couple things. I think a bike is a really tangible vehicle in the city of Milwaukee. The more people see people being comfortable on bikes, the more they would get on bikes, because there's a bunch of reasons to not ride a bike. Also, like removing a few barriers, right? Like you move like a, you remove a financial barrier by having a bike, and then you also remove a physical barrier like of a car. Mm-hmm. When you put a physical wall between you and someone else, there's, you can't unphysical the wall there. Like there is a barrier between you. And so when you're with people and you're like, I'm comfortable, we're all comfortable, here we are, I have a snack. That's it.
2: Most of Sauce MKE's rides are to the north side. Gianni explained that 50 of the 80 overall areas of nutrition scarcity are on the north side of Milwaukee. This means there are no grocery stores within a mile radius, yet often it's worse. There's not even a corner store to get necessary nutrition.
4: I got my first like box of food from Sauce probably a couple years ago. And this was me entering to the understanding that, one, if you don't use a resource, that it you lose the resource. So just validating like we should use it in order to keep it around. Mm-hmm. But then also... I had came across a time where like I was in between jobs and I literally, how much I eat and what I was eating, I couldn't afford it and I didn't want to offset how I eat or what I eat. So Gianni came through and pretty much provided me all of the foods I already eat. And then I'm doing some work in the city already where we are trying to identify and support some policy around food apartheid and just making it less hard to even get the food, and that's real, both recognizing that even getting to the food is part of the barrier about people receiving it. So just linking up with her, it allowed me to understand like the food system, the distribution of it all.
2: That's Rodea Ellis, creator of the brand 4Walkie, which celebrates hard work and creativity of people within the 414 area code. Gianni and Rodea have become close friends, and in the last 2 years, they've been working together to create opportunities for safe play in Milwaukee.
3: So the block party is supposed to be basically like a super sick fun party where nobody is rejected for any reason and it doesn't cost anything and it's like an accessible thing where you can get all your needs met. We give away free bikes, there's free bike repair, you can get free haircuts there, you can get free healthcare services there, you can get free clothes and free groceries and free diapers.
2: The block party Gianni is referring to is on June 28th at Victory Garden Initiative, but her work continues year round. Sauce MKE has been completely run by Gianni out of her own home for 5 years. But that's about to change thanks to Just One More Ministries. They have offered up a community kitchen for Gianni to work out of. Once this is in place, Gianni hopes to work with volunteers to increase the amount of bike deliveries that can be made through Sauce MKE.
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0: Hey, I'm Carol Ann. I host DJ Takeovers bi-weekly on Wednesdays from 4 to 5 p.m. I sit down with an artist or creative from Milwaukee and beyond to find out what music inspires them. Here's a clip from one of our episodes. This is a DJ Takeover on 88.9. My name is Carol Ann, and I'm here with Sauce MKE, which is Gianni Vaccaro, and also here with Redea, a.k.a. Forwalkie.
1: Big Flo.
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1: Okay.
0: So the first song we're going to hear is Good Day, Nappy Roots. Why did you pick this song?
2: Because it's a good day, baby. Ooh. Because
1: it's a show track list.
2: Yeah, it is.
1: Are you cracking?
2: so this came out my first year of high school. And yeah, that song, I love that song. And it's just like, I don't know. And it's like super wholesome. And everybody's outside. And it's just, they're like, you know what I mean? It's kind of like, they're just forcing you into optimism. But they're like, you know what I mean? Like, they're like, it's all going to be good. And it is all good. And we love this, right? And we're all like, yes, we love it.
0: Let's do it. Here we go. It's a DJ Takeover with Sauce MKE on 88.9.

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1: I know you're watching my pace, my stage, but you're trying to stay low. 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Can I hold your hand? 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I don't wanna be alone. Down, down, down, down, down.

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We are pleased to announce that the Mountain Goats will be joining us here in our Radio Milwaukee space for a Studio Milwaukee session that is open to the public Thursday, June 25th at noon. 88.9 listeners will receive an email invitation with a chance to RSVP to this intimate session. 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

0: On this week's episode, we got a chance to talk to Wisconsin-born filmmaker about his upcoming movie screening at the Oriental Theater soon called Winter Hymns.
1: So, you only meet with dying people?
2: Mostly. Sometimes people get better, but most are facing a very serious illness.
0: Welcome back to Cinebuzz. Nathan Deming, Wisconsin-born filmmaker, now living on the East Coast. Hi, welcome back. It's been a couple months since we chatted last.
3: Good to see you. Yeah, Winter Hymns is a film that I just finished and released and shot in the fall in Wisconsin back in September, October last year. It's a passion project that I've had in the back burner for like 7 years. It's about a palliative care doctor played by American Players Theater Colleen Madden as she meets with a series of dying patients and their families. And I wanted to do it for a long time, and I got really obsessed with this idea of putting it in one room. And just for a long time, I thought it was too experimental. I don't know if people could, it's kind of like my dinner with Andre or something, you know, it's just conversation based. But once things came together to make it last year, and when Colleen came on board, I immediately kind of saw it was one of those ideas where it was like, oh, this really works.
0: The stories are real. The acting is wonderful. And I have to say, maybe you might want to watch this movie with a box of tissues.
3: You know, what's funny is when I was researching this movie initially in Eau Claire, there's a tissue company in Eau Claire, and I was like, I should have gone to them for funding or something. Like, so every time I've watched it, like, yeah, people need a Kleenex, and yeah. Mm-hmm.
0: It's very beautiful, but also intense. And one of the reasons why we invited Nathan Deming back to the podcast is because Winter Hymns is screening at the Oriental Theater at 3 p.m. on June 20th. I had a lot of questions to ask the writer-director about the inspiration, why he wanted to make a film like this, why he decided to make the movie 2 hours and 30 minutes long, and to also kind of dig into some of the films that he's watched recently that as a filmmaker have really blown his mind and opened up his world to storytelling.
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0: go to radiomilwaukee.org/cinebuds.
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0: just because the sun goes away doesn't mean the fun goes away. Hey, it's John Adler, evening host here at 88.9 every Monday through Friday, 6 p.m. until 10 p.m. Join me as I musically guide you through the evening, all sorts of wonderment. You'll discover Milwaukee artists that we play every hour, and of course, there's classic rock at 8 o'clock. We will take a look back at some great artists and albums that have made musical history great.
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1: Every Friday, 88.9 music director Aaron Wolf and Lilliput Records co-owner Tanner Musgrove tell you about the new albums you can't miss on a new episode of On Vinyl. 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
2: Angine de Poitrine is a Canadian instrumental duo of the math rock persuasion, who have really taken the world by storm after the release of their most recent album, Volume 2, this past April.
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3: And here's the lead track from Volume 2 by Angine de Poitrine.

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Do you love Death Cab for Cutie? 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Well, have we got the opportunity for you. 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Winners will have access to a pre-show private bar area and be able to watch the band soundcheck. 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
1: I'm a Milwaukee transplant in my 20s, so naturally a hot pink flyer advertising a party caught my eye. It was for Venus Social Club, an organization that hosts events specifically for the Sapphic community. The word Sapphic traces back to Sappho, the Greek lyric poet who lived on the island of Lesbos and is known for writing about her desire and love for other women. This was in 600 BCE. And thousands of years later, sapphic is a common term today for women who love women.
2: I feel like in Milwaukee, we had no sapphic spaces. Well, we had some. We have some really good organizations, but specifically like party ones. And I want to go party with all lesbians and queer people all the time, and not just on prides.
1: That's Maya Getch, the founder of Venus Social Club. She created it in 2024. It was meant to be a small house party, but turned out to be a big sapphic celebration. Since then, the organization has hosted many events across the city, from yoga to barbecues to themed dance parties.
2: A lot of people will tell me, oh, I didn't know there were so many lesbians in Milwaukee. And I'm like, there is so many, and it's an untapped market. So that's why it was needed. So people realize there's a lot of us in Milwaukee.
1: There's lesbians everywhere.
2: Everywhere.
1: Especially in Milwaukee. Recently, I went to their Pride after party, and I met Hannah. She attended previous Venus parties and says these events connected her to the Cream City in a new way.
3: I'm actually recently new to Milwaukee, moved in within the past year, and one of the big goals that I wanted to achieve was to find community, and for me, especially, to find staff community, as it can be a bit scattered at times.
1: And for others, like Bree and Kiwana, the Pride After Party was their first Venus Social Club experience. After hearing about it from TikTok, Kiwana said they decided to check it out as a way to connect with the queer community.
4: Just being around other queer people, being able to speak to them and things like that has been really, really gorgeous. Being able to come here and see like a diverse crowd and really good music, it feels really good.
1: Although it's more of a party scene, Bree found a sense of comfort being in a crowd that welcomes and celebrates sapphics.
5: Even if you're not really into the club scene, it still feels very homey. I appreciate it because I'm not one person who goes out all the time, so I feel like safe here. It's very inclusive, and it's just like a good, happy feeling.
1: Every event is unique, but all have sparked new friendships and community, the pillars that Maya built for Venus Social Club and Milwaukee sapphic scene.
2: I have like met people who didn't know anybody at my stuff, and then I see them on Instagram, like friends now, and I'm like, oh my God, like I was a part of that. So it's really awesome to see that and know that it's paying off, what I'm doing is working, because that's like the whole reason, that's the why, is for community and for people to meet each other. You will find your family with us, for sure.
1: To learn more about Venus Social Club and to hear more Uniquely Milwaukee episodes, visit radiomilwaukee.org/ourstories. 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

passing down unless you learn from stepping on the cement. 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

Looking for the perfect way to elevate your Saturday evenings? 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But wait, there's more. Once the curated mix of fresh new tunes end, the festivities are just getting started. Stick around for an uninterrupted dance party featuring mixes from the world's top DJs alongside incredible talent from our very own music scene. It's the ultimate soundtrack to your Saturday night.

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1: Chicago dance pop producer and artist Honey Dijon just dropped her latest mix called The Nightlife. And just like it sounds, it's both a chronicle and a prompt to dance. How soul and R&B all come together fluidly.
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0: The Muppets, Yo Gabba Gabba, SpongeBob, Disney. They all make great songs that kids love, but for every generation, there's that one song parents hope to never have to hear again.
1: What does the fox say?
0: And that's why we created Kids Disco. I'm your host, Dori Zori. 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

How much of your day is spent in the car, waiting to get from point A to point B? Here at 88.9, it's not about the destination. It's the drive. I'm Carol Ann, host of The Afternoon Drive. 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

That is Panda Bear together with Sonic Boom, just releasing their latest single and the title track to their follow-up to the 2022 LP Reset. The new record is called A Question of When, and that is the title track. Yola Tango kicked off the 6 o'clock hour with Shades of Blue. I'm Dory. 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It's Friday. It's Juneteenth today. We will bring the Flashback Friday listener request show back next week. This day, we're going to celebrate some of our favorite Black artists. And if you would like to learn more about how we are honoring Juneteenth, go to -hyfin.org and find out where you can see them in the community. This is Dylan Cartledge with Cheerleader.

0: 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That's Ellie Jackson from her album Stay Soft. American Dream was the name of that track. Junip before that with In Every Direction, and Dylan Cartlidge started off the set. 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
1: And Bosnia can win it with the next kick.
2: It's late March, and Bosnia and Herzegovina is playing Italy. The winner will qualify for the FIFA World Cup, and the loser stays home. The game is tied and will be won on the next penalty kick. And up walks Bosnia's rising star.
1: And it's Appleton, Wisconsin native Esmer Barakatovic, the Milwaukee Messi, the New England Revolution homegrown player.
2: Pause. You heard all of that right. Appleton native, the Milwaukee Messi, lining up to send Bosnia to the World Cup. But before he attempts this kick, let's rewind 15 years to Wisconsin's Fox Cities.
3: I'm Liam Wasco. Basically, Esmer and I, we played against each other when we were younger, probably like 5 years old.
2: Liam has known Esmer Barakatovic for about 15 years, and he remembers when they met.
3: Before a game, and my dad came up to my team and goes, there's this very good Bosnian kid that we're about to play against, and kind of warned our coach and all of us.
2: Esmer's parents are why he's representing Bosnia in the World Cup. They came to Appleton as refugees from the Bosnian War in the 1990s. Esmer, one of three children, may have grown up in Appleton, but his family's ties to Bosnia were never completely severed. Liam's family, the Wascos, soon became close family friends with the Barakatoviches, while their kids bonded on the pitch. Here's Mitzi Wasco, Liam's mom.
4: We're not blood family, but we consider each other family. And his nickname for me is Mom 2.0, which I love.
2: Both Esmer and Liam quickly outgrew their competition in Appleton and began traveling to the Milwaukee area for practice and games. This choice to play in the Milwaukee area would give Esmer the opportunity to shine. Rob Becerra is now the director of youth development with the New England Revolution, a major league soccer club. But he still remembers when his colleague Marcelo Santos flagged Esmer as a player to watch, with a caveat.
5: And he's like, well, it's from Milwaukee. And I was like, it's fine. You say he's good. Let's take a look at this.
2: The, well, he's from Milwaukee caveat meant that the Milwaukee area was not a hotbed for soccer talent the way a Southern California or New York or Chicago might be.
5: That Milwaukee idea was get out of your comfort zone, come take a look, come do some research, and let's find out. But Marcelo was very confident that he was good, and he was right.
2: Becerra soon recruited Esmer to play within the New England Revolution organization as a teen. And soon, teammates started calling him the Milwaukee Messi, referring to Lionel Messi, arguably the greatest soccer player in recent memory. And while Esmer has moved on from the Revolution to play ball in the Netherlands and the Bosnian national team, the Milwaukee Messi moniker has stuck with him.
1: The Milwaukee Messi, the New England Revolution homegrown player, turned 21 2.5 weeks ago, can send Bosnia and Herzegovina to the World Cup.
2: Decades distilled into one moment. His parents fleeing genocide in Bosnia 30 years ago to make a home in Appleton. The found family the Barakatoviches found in the Wascos. The round trips to Milwaukee, opening paths for future Milwaukee soccer players. And now playing on a global stage to represent his parents' home country. Make this kick, Esmer, and 30 years of dreams come true.
1: And he does! It got underneath Donnarumma! Bosnia and Herzegovina will play in the FIFA World Cup!
2: Sam Woods, WUWM, Milwaukee's NPR.
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0: their new records called Look For Your Mind. It's Lemon Twigs with I Just Can't Get Over Losing You. Here's The Temptations with Ball of Confusion.
1: This isn't a strange

Ball of Confusion from The Temptations. Going back to the 70s with that one. I'm Dori Zori. Flashback Friday, the listener request show, will return next week. We're highlighting some favorite songs and artists for today, Juneteenth. Thank you for listening. I'm Dori. 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

0: from Chicago, it's Slow Pulp with a song from their highly anticipated new record, Melody, that's set for release on September 18th on Anti Records. Better Man is the song I just played. Courtney Barnett and Father John Misty, all in that three-pack of music. I'm Dory. Good morning. Flashback Friday, the listener request show will return next week. Happy Juneteenth, everyone. 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It's all happening at Vivarium. More info at papstheatergroup.com. 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
0: We come from the fire. Find out what song is sizzling around in my head today on this Juneteenth. Musical Bacon's coming up around 7:10 a.m. Jack White's got a new tour stopping in Milwaukee at the Landmark Credit Union Live venue. 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This is his latest G.O.D. and the Broken Bones.

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Iron and Wine with In Your Ocean from their latest record, Hen's Teeth. With songs sizzling around in my head today, on this Juneteenth, I'm thinking about a civil rights activist that was also an actor, a singer, and he popularized calypso music with audiences in America and beyond. Stick around for today's Musical Bacon. Coming up after this one from Beck, it's Sea Change Vibes, the gentler side of Beck with Ride Lonesome.

0: say it's the gentler side of Beck, but it's actually just the more thoughtful, the introspective. I mean, when Beck plays funky songs, you know there's so much to love about it. But when he drops these beautiful songs that kind of stand on their own merits, you realize what a great songwriter he is. You can find it out for yourself. October 6th, Beck is playing the Landmark Credit Union Live venue in Milwaukee. 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The return of Flashback Friday will happen next week. Today is Juneteenth, and we are dipping into some of our favorite songs that we play, maybe not all the time, but I think are important to play throughout the year on days especially like today to point out all the great work and work that still needs to happen on this day. If you're not even aware of what the origins of June 19th or Juneteenth are, I think this is a great time to do some research, watch a documentary, listen to some protest music, and really learn more about why this holiday is important to recognize and how you can be a part of positive change. Those are my thoughts. And now this is my musical Bacon.
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0: Find out what song is sizzling around in my head today. It's time for Musical Bacon. Thanks to our sponsor, Fraterton Medical College of Wisconsin. In 1977, Harry Belafonte released a record called Turn the World Around, his interpretation of folk songs from other countries. And on this day, Juneteenth, I thought it would be important to share this one, Turn the World Around, the title track from that album. It's Harry Belafonte on today's Musical Bacon.

If you were a fan of The Muppet Show, you probably recognize that song for sure. It was one of the most acclaimed performances on the TV series. Harry Belafonte singing Turn the World Around with the Muppets. Oh, makes my heart so happy, and I thought that would be a good one to share on today, Juneteenth. You can tune in every weekday at 7:10 a.m. I'll share the song that sizzles around in my head with you. Musical Bacon gets support from Fredericton Medical College of Wisconsin. The Strokes are out on tour. Yep, they are. And actually, they're on a bill that any one of these artists could be the headliner. Cage the Elephant and Thundercat, the Strokes all playing together on one bill July 17th at the American Family Insurance Amphitheater. This is At the Door from the Strokes.

0: A love letter to making bad decisions. I feel like we've all been there. It's Ian Sweet with Criminal Kissin' from the album Shiver Struck. Ian Sweet will be in Milwaukee at Falcon Bowl on Thursday, October 22nd. Dory Zori here with you. Happy Friday. I hope you're having a good day. And if you're just tuning in, Flashback Friday, the listener request show, will actually return next week. So sit back and relax. I've got all the music planned out for us already today. I hope you hear something that you love. 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

0: On Wednesdays, I sit down with my co-host Kenny Perez as we explore new and nostalgic tracks from Latino America and the diaspora. Here is a clip from our recent episode.
1: You know what? This set with an artist that I just discovered this year named Mocha.
0: Yes.
1: And this is an artist who is black and Mexican, mom from Mexico City, and grew up doing R&B. Also doing some Spanish as well. Loves the corridos tumbados, peso plumas, and so on and so forth. And you can hear the influences of R&B with the corridos. And this has a good flavor. I like this so much.
0: Oh yeah, when you sent it over and as we were listening to it before recording, it just grows on itself. Yeah. And it has layers and layers.
1: Yeah.
0: I really enjoyed this pick that you brought.
1: Yeah, this is a good track. I'm really looking forward to Mocha growing in popularity as well. And she basically enlisted a rapera that has like 400 followers on Instagram. Sounds dope as well. Check this out. This is Mocha and J-Mac with
0: Exclusiva.
1: Let's go.

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0: Considering they just started releasing records within the last decade, maybe even a little bit less, the mysterious and soulful Salt returned earlier this year with LP number 13, featuring production from Jimmy Jam and Terry Lewis, and contributions, as always, from the lovely Cleo Soul. 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
1: 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I'm Carol Ann, host of The Afternoon Drive. 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

0: From Sheboygan, originally now calling Milwaukee home, is Lily Elon, a very up-and-coming singer-songwriter, graduate of the Milwaukee School of Arts. 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
0: If you're just tuning in, Flashback Friday, the listener request show, will return next week. I've got the latest from Kells from Pittsburgh, now calling Atlanta home for the last couple years. She's got a lot of buzz when she went on a 52-show U.S. tour in 2023 independently. No management, no label, kind of like Newski style, probably sleeping on people's couches. Her beautiful new album is called Dirty Blues Princess, and you'll hear her song Gone in just a moment. But first, it is Juneteenth, so I am celebrating some of my favorite artists that have made music that is very meaningful on a day like today. This is Nina Simone with Revolution.

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One of the things about Modest Mouse and their latest record, An Eraser and a Maze, it is their latest record. So it came out not that long ago. And Picking Dragon's Pockets is one of those songs that sound like they've been a part of my soundtrack of my life forever. I think that's a little nod to the excellent songwriting nature of Modest Mouse. They also put on a pretty delightful and energetic live show. They are coming to Riverside Theater. 88.9 is proud to present Modest Mouse on August 14th. Tickets available now. I'm Dory. 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Flashback Friday, the listener request show, comes back tomorrow. We are celebrating our favorite artists today on Juneteenth, along with all the new songs. And this new combination is called Gelato Tropical. If you're familiar with our playlist, it is one part Gelato Negro and one part Reina Tropical. They put together a self-titled album. Let's check out this song called Tocando.

0: It's the Isley Brothers with Work to Do, and this is your work for today. It's Juneteenth. If you're not familiar with the holiday, I think we can all do a little bit more learning and growing, and we have a great resource where you can start. 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
1: Sometimes there's a beginning of a beard that shows up late in the afternoon on the face of someone who has not shaved since morning. 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Now that's the 5 o'clock shadow I'm referring to. 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

0: They're the people, places, and events that make up our communities. 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
1: Have you ever wondered what happens to the food in grocery stores or restaurants that isn't sold at the end of the day?
2: We throw out most of the food in the U.S., 60 to 70% of it. I get this stuff for free.
1: That's founder of Sauce MKE, Gianni Vaccaro. She's been putting this food to use since 2021.
2: I was working at a Boys and Girls Club at that time, and after a certain amount of time with the kids, I found out that a lot of the kids don't eat at home. First, I brought groceries around, but then... And I was just like bringing things around to, they used to be called food deserts. We now call them areas of nutrition scarcity. I would bring groceries around there and people didn't know what to do with the food I bought or like brought them.
1: Right, right.
2: So then I started cooking meals and that was the best way to remove every single obstacle. Like then there was no obstacles. If you're like, actually, you know what, never mind. I'm sorry I gave you more work to do.
1: Right.
2: Here's a fully cooked delicious meal and here's silverware and a beverage and you have a great day.
1: After gathering food and cooking heart-healthy plant-based meals, Gianni carries out deliveries herself. Winter or summer, one thing is certain, Sauce MKE meals are always delivered on bike.
2: Yeah, for me it's important. I think it like inspires a couple things. I think a bike is a really tangible vehicle in the city of Milwaukee. The more people see people being comfortable on bikes, the more they would get on bikes, because there's a bunch of reasons to not ride a bike. Also, like removing a few barriers, right? Like you move like a, you remove a financial barrier by having a bike, and then you also remove a physical barrier like of a car. Mm-hmm. When you put a physical wall between you and someone else, there's, you can't unphysical the wall there. Like there is a barrier between you. And so when you're with people and you're like, I'm comfortable, we're all comfortable, here we are, I have a snack. That's it.
1: Most of Sauce MKE's rides are to the north side. Gianni explained that 50 of the 80 overall areas of nutrition scarcity are on the north side of Milwaukee. This means there are no grocery stores within a mile radius, yet often it's worse. There's not even a corner store to get necessary nutrition.
3: I got my first like box of food from Sauce probably a couple years ago. And this was me entering to the understanding that, one, if you don't use a resource, that you lose the resource. So just validating like we should use it in order to keep it around. Mm-hmm. But then also... I had came across a time where like I was in between jobs and I literally, how much I eat and what I was eating, I couldn't afford it and I didn't want to offset how I eat or what I eat. So Gianni came through and pretty much provided me all of the foods I already eat. And then I'm doing some work in the city already where we are trying to identify and support some policy around food apartheid and just making it less hard to even get the food, and that's real, both recognizing that even getting to the food is part of the barrier about people receiving it. So just linking up with her, it allowed me to understand like the food system, the distribution of it all.
1: That's Rodea Ellis, creator of the brand 4Walkie, which celebrates hard work and creativity of people within the 414 area code. Gianni and Rodea have become close friends, and in the last 2 years, they've been working together to create opportunities for safe play in Milwaukee.
2: So the block party is supposed to be basically like a super sick fun party where nobody is rejected for any reason and it doesn't cost anything. 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We give away free bikes. 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
1: The block party Gianni is referring to is on June 28th at Victory Garden Initiative. But her work continues year round. Sauce MKE has been completely run by Gianni out of her own home for 5 years. But that's about to change thanks to Just One More Ministries. They have offered up a community kitchen for Gianni to work out of. Once this is in place, Gianni hopes to work with volunteers to increase the amount of bike deliveries that can be made through Sauce MKE.
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Jamie Liddell's Walk Right Back. Before that, the latest from TWEN and their album Fate Euphoric. Living Color coming to Summerfest on July 2nd. I, for one, cannot wait. Here is maybe their biggest, most popular song, Cult Personality, from Living Color.

0: You can find them at Summerfest on July 2nd. That is Living Color with Cult of Personality, a song that still makes so much impact today as it did when it was released 30 years ago. And how was that 30 years ago? Side note, time flies. Great music that we're featuring today. If you're just tuning in, the Flashback Friday Listener Request Show will return next week. 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
0: 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And I've got a three-pack coming up. Graham Hunt, Madison, Wisconsin indie rocker, has a new record out. I'll play something from his latest, American Pyramid. We have an excellent new track that we are obsessed with from Josh Evert and his new record, Photogenic Memory. But first, it's a K in the front and a K in the back. Here's Classic with Long Ago. This is a Milwaukee music set.
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very jangly, very hand clappy. From Madison, Wisconsin, it's Graham Hunt with his new full length that is due out August 28th on Run for Cover Records. The record is called American Pyramid, and the song you just heard, Waiting for You to Come Home. 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Calling all Death Cab for Cutie fans, we've got an exciting opportunity on the table just for you. The entire month of June, anyone who gives and donates to Radio Milwaukee in any amount will be entered to win a pair of tickets to see Death Cab for Cutie at Miller High Life Theater on Saturday, July 8th at 8 p.m. Of course, that's not anything new. We give away tickets all the time, but this is a special giveaway because we have 10 pairs of these tickets to give away. So your odds of donating this month and then getting chosen are pretty good. But that's not it. Everyone who wins a pair of those tickets will have access to a pre-show private bar area in the Miller High Life Theater and will be invited to a pre-show sound check session with the band. And then one of you 10 lucky winners will walk away with the latest Death Cab for Cutie album, I Built You a Tower, signed by the band. And then that other lucky winner of those 10 we'll get a Fender Squire guitar signed by Death Cab vocalist and guitarist Benjamin Gibbard. If you're already a member, you can give any amount and we'll automatically enter you to win. But you can become a full-on member right now by going to radiomilwaukee.org/donate to make your contribution and visit our contest page for all the official rules. The Muppets, Yo Gabba Gabba, SpongeBob, Disney. They all make great songs that kids love, but for every generation, there's that one song parents hope to never have to hear again. What does the fox say? And that's why we created Kids Disco. I'm your host, Dori Zori. 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

The instrumental part of the song was created over a decade ago using a sample of the film score from Day to Night. That is Grammy-winning recording artist, songwriter, producer, and composer Rostam with his final single from his newest album, American Stories, that came out in mid-May. Before that, you heard Cage the Elephant, who was on a bill with Strokes and Thundercat. Any three of those artists could be the headliner at the July 17th stop in Milwaukee at American Family Insurance Amphitheater. Although I think it goes Thundercat, then Cage the Elephant, then Strokes. But either way, you don't want to miss any three of those bands on July 17th. I'm Dory. 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Flashback Friday, the listener request show, is returning next week. If you're just tuning in, radio never stops, but Juneteenth is an official holiday for Radio Milwaukee. We recognize that today we celebrate and commemorate the emancipation of enslaved African Americans. It marks the historic day in 1865 when Union soldiers arrived in Galveston, Texas to enforce the Emancipation Proclamation, freeing enslaved people. But, you know, it really wasn't that cut and dry, and it's not that simple. And today is a day to live and learn and grow. So if you have the day off today, maybe watch some documentaries, definitely listen to some music, and talk to the younger people in your life on why a day like today is important to remember and talk about. And it's pretty cool that here in Milwaukee, there's lots of celebrations. Milwaukee is one of the oldest cities that started celebrating Juneteenth Day. You can go to our sister station, hyphen.org, and learn what they're up to today. This is Suki Waterhouse with Back in Love. She's going to be in town playing Pfizer Forum on September 11th.

0: 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He released a solo record called Inside Voice that was Don't Want It to Be Over. 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This week, it's Lowdown Brass Band with special guest Hannah Simone. 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
1: 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That is DJ Tariq, aka the Architect, producer and host of Rhythm Lab Radio. 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We're back on Rhythm Lab Radio. I got brand new music from Lakeisha Benjamin, 6-time Grammy-nominated alto saxophonist, composer, and band leader based in New York. Drops a new album titled We Dream, and it was co-produced by a good friend of the show, Casa Overall. And speaking of that, the track we're going to play for you features Casa Overall and Bilal. It's called Right Now.

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Ooh Child from Five Stair Steps. Valerie June before that with The Work and Women's Blues. Afghan Wigs going strong after 40 years of rocking. No signs of slowing down. There's a latest single is called House of I.

0: Greg Dooley and company putting out singles. House of Eye is that song. They were just here rocking out Turner Hall Ballroom. Way to go after 40 years, dudes. No sign of stopping, which makes me happy. 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
1: Do you love Death Cab for Cutie? 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
1: Aaron Wolf is coming up next, and on this Juneteenth, I encourage you to go to our sister station, -hyfin.org. Not only check out the playlist they've put together, learn about Juneteenth celebrations, but read cool articles like Breaking the Pattern, How Gail and Dorsey Defied Expectations for Young Black Girls in America. It's a beautiful interview that Element put up there. Celebrate Black culture today in a thoughtful, caring, and intentional way. Juneteenth in Milwaukee, we are one of the first cities in the country to recognize the holiday and put together celebrations. So I hope you choose to participate in some of those today. I also have the latest from Snowcaps coming at you. Allison and Katie Crutchfield with their latest coast on the way next. I'm Dori Zori, reminding you to be kind, stay safe, and keep on dancing. Have a great weekend. Bye-bye.

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Dallas-born band Howdy is now based in Nashville, getting ready for their next album, Big World, coming out in August. Try, Try, Try is one of the lead singles from it, so you can get a little taste of what's to come. Also, Justice and Tame Impala with Never Ender kicking things off from the album Hyperdrama. This is the Midday Show here on 88.9, getting support from Frater and the Medical College of Wisconsin Health Network and Sewer Ninja's No Dig Sewer Repair. It's just after 10 o'clock. I'm Aaron Wolf here with you. Happy Friday. Happy Juneteenth. I hope you're having a great day. I've got some Juneteenth celebratory things in honor of Hyphen, our sister station, our urban alternative station. They are celebrating 4 years today. They were launched on Juneteenth 4 years ago. And to celebrate, I've got some special songs to share with you, curated by Hyphen's music director, Anthony Foster. So at the top of each hour, we're going to be sharing one song that he curated and sharing some words from Anthony himself. So we're going to kick things off with the Gap Band's Outstanding. Anthony says that it's more than just a standard funk groove. Outstanding serves as a sonic monument to Black joy and a permanent fixture in the soundtrack of community celebration. Charlie Wilson's enduring masterpiece channels a generational sense of freedom, offering an uplifting collective energy rooted in cultural pride. This foundational anthem honors a legacy of resilience and musical excellence. It continues to unify and uplift audiences across decades. It's an Anthony Foster of Hyphen pick for Juneteenth, Outstanding from the Gap Band.

That is outstanding from the Gap Band, curated by Anthony Foster, music director of Hyphen for Juneteenth. He picked four songs for me to share with you in honor of the day today. And if you're getting out and about, the Juneteenth parade is in full effect. It kicked off at 9 a.m. On 9th Street and Atkinson Avenue here in Milwaukee. Look for Hyphen, who are part of the parade today. I'm Erin Wolf, your host of the Midday Show. Let's turn things over to Milwaukee's The Promise Ring from their final record, Woodwater. It's Get on the Floor.

0: Milwaukee's Dialogue say they're taking cues from the Strokes, Yeah, and Ida Maria on their new single called All the Dreams. More Milwaukee music coming up in the next hour. 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I've also got new music from Steve Lacy to share with you. 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The feeling from Steve Lacy's first album in about 4 years is on the way. It's from the new album coming out soon called Oh Yeah, It's Next on the Midday Show.
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0: On this week's episode, we got a chance to talk to Wisconsin-born filmmaker about his upcoming movie screening at the Oriental Theater soon called Winter Hymns.
1: So, you only meet with dying people?
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0: Welcome back to Cinebuds. Nathan Deming, Wisconsin-born filmmaker, now living on the East Coast. Hi, welcome back. It's been a couple months since we chatted last.
3: Good to see you. Yeah, Winter Hymns is a film that I just finished and released and shot in the fall in Wisconsin back in September, October last year. It's a passion project that I've had in the back burner for like 7 years. It's about a palliative care doctor played by American Players Theater Colleen Madden as she meets with a series of dying patients and their families. And I wanted to do it for a long time, and I got really obsessed with this idea of putting it in one room. And just for a long time, I thought it was too experimental. I don't know if people could, it's kind of like My Dinner with Andre or something, you know, it's just conversation based. But once things came together to make it last year, and when Colleen came on board, I immediately kind of saw it was one of those ideas where it was like, oh, this really works.
0: The stories are real. The acting is wonderful. And I have to say, maybe you might want to watch this movie with a box of tissues.
3: You know, what's funny is when I was researching this movie initially in Eau Claire, there's a tissue company in Eau Claire, and I was like, I should have gone to them for funding or something. Like, so every time I've watched it, like, yeah, people need a Kleenex, and yeah. Mm-hmm.
0: It's very beautiful, but also intense. And one of the reasons why we invited Nathan Deming back to the podcast is because Winter Hymns is screening at the Oriental Theater at 3 p.m. on June 20th. I had a lot of questions to ask the writer-director about the inspiration, why he wanted to make a film like this, why he decided to make the movie 2 hours and 30 minutes long, and to also kind of dig into some of the films that he's watched recently that as a filmmaker have really blown his mind and opened up his world to storytelling.
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0: Not Broken from Toth on 88.9. It's brand new music from And the Voice Said. Toth is Alex Toth of Rubble Bucket, who were here at Radio Milwaukee about a year ago when they played a Summerfest session, and their set at Summerfest was so much fun. They had a bunch of folks on stage dancing at the end of the set in banana costumes. I'm Aaron Wolf, your host of the Midday Show. I hope you're having a great Friday so far. Happy Juneteenth. More Juneteenth picks from Anthony Foster of Hyphen coming up too. 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And we have a very special thing for all the Death Cab Cutie fans out there right now. It's an exciting opportunity on the table for you for the entire month of June, which is quickly dwindling. Anyone who donates to Radio Milwaukee at any amount will be entered to win a pair of tickets to see Death Cab for Cutie at the Miller High Life Theater on Saturday, July 11th. We have 10 pairs of these tickets, so your odds are pretty good. Everyone who wins a pair of tickets will have access to a pre-show private bar area in the Miller High Life Theater, and they will be invited to a pre-show sound check with the band. One of the 10 lucky ticket winners will also walk away with a Fender Squire guitar signed by Death Cab for Cutie, lead vocalist and guitarist Ben Gibbard. Another one of the 10 lucky ticket winners will walk away with a signed Death Cab for Cutie signed I Built You a Tower record. To be entered to win this great Death Cab for Cutie experience, head over to radiomilwaukee.org/donate to make your contribution and visit our contest page for official rules. Up next, I've got my fave song from Kevin Morby's new album, Little Wide Open, just because it's so Midwest and it mentions tornadoes. So it just feels like it hits really close to the chest, you know? Badlands from Kevin Morby is coming up, as well as Milwaukee music from Midnight Reruns and the newest from Bibio Sound Machine.
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0: New music from Bibio Sound Machine here on 88.9, perfect in time for summer. It's from the forthcoming album coming out on Merge called Chopping Mountain, due out in September. That's Concept of Love. And Eno Williams shared that Concept of Love went through many different stages and ended up with a soulful electronic Afro-disco feel. What you give out into the world is what you receive back. It's beautiful to be loved. More on the way from These Sacred Souls. If you're into the soulful stuff, I've got Any Old Fool, their new single. 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Keep it tuned here. 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

Hold on to Hourglass from Devin Gilfillian's Time Will Tell. And music from Brother Wallace, who did a Studio Milwaukee session earlier this year. Who's that is what you heard. It's just after 11 o'clock. It's a midday show on 88.9, getting support from Freightert and the Medical College of Wisconsin Health Network and Sewer Ninjas No Dig Sewer Repair. And I've got you for three more hours. We're celebrating Juneteenth today. It is Hyphen, our sister's station. It's their fourth anniversary, their fourth birthday. They are in the Juneteenth parade right now as we speak. So if you are out there, you're heading over there, look out for our crew. And Anthony Foster, music director of Hyphen, provided some special songs today that I'm going to be sharing with you with some words, just as a celebration of Juneteenth and also of Hyphen programming as they celebrate year number four. And the second song I'm going to share, we heard the Gap Band in the 10 o'clock hour. We're going to hear from Sudan Archives coming to Summerfest on June 26th. He picked Selfish Soul. He wrote, "Selfish Soul is a profound contemporary declaration of autonomy using innovative Afro-psychedelic violin loops to unpack the complex relationship between black hair, beauty, and individual liberty. By unapologetically reclaiming her identity, Sudan Archives creates a powerful modern liberation anthem focused on self-determination. This boundary-pushing track highlights how the evolution of modern black music remains a vital direct vehicle for personal and cultural storytelling." Here it is, Selfish Soul, picked by music director of Hyphen, Anthony Foster, to feature as we celebrate Juneteenth today. It's Sudan Archives.

I would say that song is pretty iconic for Sudan Archives. It's Selfish Soul. It is a pick for Juneteenth today to celebrate 4 years of Hyphen as well as the holiday. Anthony Foster of Hyphen gave me a few songs, so stay tuned for more. There's a couple more selections coming up in the noon and 1 o'clock hour. Sudan Archives, of course, coming to Summerfest on Friday, June 26th, playing the Aurora Pavilion at 7 p.m. All right, more music right now from Nerd, it's Run to the Sun. For you.

0: The incredibly artistic cellist and vocalist Kelsey Liu. Running to Pain is from her new album, So Help Me God, just dropped on Dirty Hit Records. 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June 27th marks the 47th annual Cafe Hollander Auto Vens Downer Classic Bike Race, bringing professional and amateur cycling, kids races, the Dairyland Mile, and neighborhood festivities to Downer Avenue. 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So right now, as I mentioned earlier, we have this amazing giveaway package for Death Cab for Cutie fans at radiomilwaukee.org. It involves tickets for their upcoming show here at Milwaukee's Miller High Life Theater on July 11th. It involves a signed LP of their new record, I Built You a Tower. It also involves a signed Squire guitar, a Fender Squire, which is what Ben Gibbard plays. So peep that at radiomilwaukee.org. I've got Riptides from the new Death Cab album coming up next.
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1: Hey, I'm Carol Ann. I host DJ Takeovers bi-weekly on Wednesdays from 4 to 5 p.m. I sit down with an artist or creative from Milwaukee and beyond to find out what music inspires them. Here's a clip from one of our episodes. We're going to hear live at the Bunker, Cattails by Big Thief for a DJ Takeover with Bee Creek. I'm curious, could someone tell me how this band came to be?
2: I was working as bartending at Cafe Corazon in River West. Gigi's dad would come in. Basically, one day he brought his daughter in, Gigi, and I was just like doing the dishes, and like we were excited to meet, and she was like, yeah, I'm going to Ireland with my girlfriend to see Adrian Lenker. And then I was like, snap my neck around, and I was like, what are you doing? And then she was like, yeah, I actually bought two tickets to each show, one in Galway, one in Kilkenny, like, if you and your girlfriend want to go, I'd give you the other tickets.
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0: So every time I hear songs from this new album called Glass and Bones from the Swedish band Machtverkan, I just stop whatever I'm doing and I'm like, I love this album so much. I don't think I've listened to it often enough. Pity Party is the name of that song. Maja Milner's vocals are just so arresting. And I do, in my free time, listen to a fair amount of KEXP in Seattle, and they're guilty of playing this record a lot, which I'm okay with. I'm Aaron Wolf, your host of the Midday Show here on 88.9. Thanks so much for tuning in. I've got fresh music from Interpol on the way. 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Ooh, I remember when Interpol was really in their element, I think in the early aughts. They were such a cool sounding band, and they still are, as a testament by this new single they just shared with us. See How Loud is the new single from Interpol, who are warming up for a brand new record for Partisan Records called This Mirror Weighs a Ton. They've not only got a new record coming up, they've also got a bunch of tour dates, including a stop in Chicago, which is not Milwaukee, I realize, but it is close. So I guess gear up and get ready for new Interpol music. And then that show is going to be at the Salt Shed in Chicago on October 11th. I've got that new single coming up right after this. Everybody's making
1: money. Everybody's flying. 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Joining us on Thursday, June 25th, are folk rock storytellers, the Mountain Goats. Mountain Goats will be playing Summerfest later that same day, and you can get a peek of what's to come. We are pleased to announce that the Mountain Goats will be joining us here in our Radio Milwaukee space for a Studio Milwaukee session that is open to the public Thursday, June 25th at noon. 88.9 listeners will receive an email invitation with a chance to RSVP to this intimate session. 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

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And 28th. It is strawberry season. Indeed, it is, end of June. Early July is surely coming. And when early July hits, we're going to get a new album from Low Cut Connie. July 3rd is when Living in the USA officially drops for Low Cut Connie. I've got Can't Be Wrong, the new single from it, on the way next. Hey, this is music director Aaron Wolf, your host for 88.9's weekly show, What's All This? Adventures in New Music. 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

There's lots of good layers on that song. A little tambo, a little acoustic guitar, and fun synthy squiggles. It's A Ghost That Belongs, the project of Jacob McDonald. Without Warning, the new single for the Milwaukee artist. I'm Erin Wolf. 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

New stuff from the Mountain Goats coming to Milwaukee for Summerfest on Thursday, the 25th. Days is a forthcoming record. Before they head off to Summerfest, we get them here for a studio session. I'm so pumped. It's going to be super fun hanging out with the Johns of the Mountain Goats. John Darnielle, the singer, of course, and John Worster, the famed John Worster. Also, we heard music from Florence and the Machine, Patricia from High as Hope, kicking off the noon hour of the midday show here on 88.9. I'm Erin Wolf, your host. 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It is Friday and it's Juneteenth Friday. Happy Juneteenth. And I've got another selection from Anthony Foster, music director of Hyphen. They are celebrating 4 years. Not Anthony, but Hyphen is. Hyphen is celebrating 4 years of being a station, a sister station of 88.9. And Anthony so kindly put together a little playlist for me, one song that he wanted to curate for each hour to celebrate Juneteenth. Some pretty formative stuff. And the next one comes from Sly and the Family Stone. He wanted to share one of his favorite songs called Loose Booty, which was, he said, released during a transformative era for social expression. He said the song represents the revolutionary power of early funk as an active tool for cultural liberation. The Family Stone turned the physical act of dance into an expression of raw freedom, using syncopated rhythms to break down societal barriers. This classic groove serves as a vibrant reminder of music's historical role in community empowerment and collective emancipation. Here it is, curated by Anthony Foster, MD of Hyphen, Sly and the Family Stone, here on 88.9.

Got some curation going on here from Anthony Foster, music director of Hyphen. He picked Loose Booty by Sly and the Family Stone to share with you in honor of Juneteenth and Hyphen's fourth birthday today. Happy birthday to Hyphen and Sly and the Family Stone. Oh man, a perennial favorite. I have to say, I think Stand is probably my favorite Sly and the Family Stone song. But heck, I would love to just hear all of them all the time. You can't go wrong with Sly. I'm Aaron Wolf, your host of The Midday Show. Thanks for hanging out today. Hope you're having a great Friday, a great Juneteenth. I've got music coming up right now from Franz Ferdinand's Tonight It's Ulysses here on The Midday Show.

0: The Alabama member of the Navy turned musician Cassius Culpepper. Act One is his new record. I love that he titled it Act One. It bodes well for more releases. It's got an air of drama. That was Man of His Word. You can find his Studio Milwaukee session he did just a couple months ago over at radiomilwaukee.org. And it was emceed by Kim Shine of Uniquely Milwaukee. It's not often we get Kim Shine emceeing a Studio Milwaukee session. So I highly encourage you to check that one out. 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And Blanchell returns with new music. Violins is a forthcoming album, lucky for us. We'll get a little taste of those songs at Summerfest. She is going to be performing there on July 3rd. I've got one of the lead singles called Heart Has to Work So Hard. New music from Blanchell coming up right after this.
1: Sometimes there's a beginning of a beard that shows up late in the afternoon on the face of someone who has not shaved since morning. And sometimes there's an original song and its cover played back to back. Now that's the 5 o'clock shadow I'm referring to. I'm Carol Ann, and every weekday at 5 p.m. I bring you something you can rely on. A song that's so good, you have to hear it twice. The second time will always be a new rendition from a different artist. The 5 o'clock shadow receives support from Outpost Co-op Grocery Store and Maxi's.

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2: I'm a Milwaukee transplant in my 20s, so naturally a hot pink flyer advertising a party caught my eye. It was for Venus Social Club, an organization that hosts events specifically for the Sapphic community. The word Sapphic traces back to Sappho, the Greek lyric poet who lived on the island of Lesbos and is known for writing about her desire and love for other women. This was in 600 BCE. And thousands of years later, sapphic is a common term today for women who love women.
3: I feel like in Milwaukee, we had no sapphic spaces. Well, we had some. We have some. We have some really good organizations, but specifically like party ones. And I want to go party with all lesbians and queer people all the time, and not just on prides.
2: That's Maya Getch, the founder of Venus Social Club. She created it in 2024. It was meant to be a small house party, but turned out to be a big sapphic celebration. Since then, the organization has hosted many events across the city, from yoga to barbecues to themed dance parties.
3: A lot of people will tell me, oh, I didn't know there were so many lesbians in Milwaukee. And I'm like, there is so many, and it's an untapped market. So that's why it was needed. So people realize there's a lot of us in Milwaukee.
2: There's lesbians everywhere.
3: Everywhere.
2: Especially in Milwaukee. Recently, I went to their Pride after party, and I met Hannah. She attended previous Venus parties and says these events connected her to the Cream City in a new way.
4: I'm actually recently new to Milwaukee, moved in within the past year, and one of the big goals that I wanted to achieve was to find community, and for me, especially, to find staff community, as it can be a bit scattered at times.
2: And for others, like Bree and Kiwana, the Pride After Party was their first Venus Social Club experience. After hearing about it from TikTok, Kiwana said they decided to check it out as a way to connect with the queer community.
5: Just being around other queer people, being able to speak to them and things like that has been really, really gorgeous. Being able to come here and see like a diverse crowd and really good music, it feels really good.
2: Although it's more of a party scene, Bree found a sense of comfort being in a crowd that welcomes and celebrates sapphics.
6: Even if you're not really into the club scene, it still feels very homey. I appreciate it because I'm not one person who goes out all the time, so I feel like safe here. It's very inclusive, and it's just like a good, happy feeling.
2: Every event is unique, but all have sparked new friendships and community, the pillars that Maya built for Venus Social Club and Milwaukee sapphic scene.
3: I have like met people who didn't know anybody at my stuff, and then I see them on Instagram, like friends now, and I'm like, oh my God, like I was a part of that. So it's really awesome to see that and know that it's paying off, what I'm doing is working, because that's like the whole reason, that's the why, is for community and for people to meet each other. You will find your family with us, for sure.
2: To learn more about Venus Social Club and to hear more Uniquely Milwaukee episodes, visit radiomilwaukee.org/ourstories. 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

0: planting tomatoes from Lucy Dacus, who will be in Wisconsin right in time for peak tomato season, I guess. July 12th, is that peak tomato season or is it later? Well, whatever the case, she'll be at the Sylvia in Madison on July 12th. I'm Erin Wolf, your host of the Midday Show. You also heard new music from Daniel Caesar's album, Son of Spurgy, Who Knows, was the name of the song. He'll be at Eau Claire's Festival in Eau Claire, Wisconsin, coming up in July. 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And we've got another local artists curating our Summerfest sessions. We started off with Micah Emmerich last Wednesday, and this coming Wednesday, Gold Steps are going to be performing a Studio Milwaukee session with us. They are going to be at Summerfest officially on the 2nd, so they play with us the day before. We're going to get Gold Steps' latest single, Jealousy, coming up, as well as music from Daft Punk.
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But wait, there's more. Once the curated mix of fresh new tunes end, the festivities are just getting started. Stick around for an uninterrupted dance party featuring mixes from the world's top DJs alongside incredible talent from our very own music scene. It's the ultimate soundtrack to your Saturday night.

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If you love James Murphy and LCD Sound System, pay attention to UK's RIP Magic. James Murphy worked with them on their forthcoming record, We Heard Screw Dark, from the band. Also Grizzly Bear with 2 weeks from Becca Timist. It is just after 1 o'clock. This is a midday show on 88.9. I'm Aaron Wolf. 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It's Friday. Aren't you glad? I'm super glad it's Friday. Not only it is Friday, it is Juneteenth, and it is Hyphen's 4th birthday today. So big ups to Hyphen and celebrate them today. Anthony Foster, music director of Hyphen, my counterpart, he sent me a few songs to share with you in honor of today's holiday. And the last one he sent me today is from Milwaukee's own Vincent Van Great. And it's an amazing song that he put together with Amanda Huff. It's called Double Strawberry Plush. And Anthony had this to say about the song. He said, Double Strawberry Plush stands as a vital celebration of modern local artistry, showcasing the creative freedom and distinct genius pulsing right within Milwaukee's own Black creative ecosystem. By seamlessly blending fluid R&B with electric funk, Vincent Van Great exemplifies the unlimited, box-defying nature of contemporary Black expression. This vibrant record bridges a rich heritage of musical experimentation with the thriving, self-determined future of independent music. And it's so true. Anthony shared so many amazing words about the songs he chose today, which you can see over at Radio Milwaukee, our Instagram account. Our wonderful social media director, Zoe, she shared Anthony's words and his picks today if you want to go peep those if you missed some of them. But here in the meantime, it is that song Anthony was talking about, Double Strawberry Plush from Vincent Van Great from Milwaukee featuring Amanda Huff.

The final Anthony Foster curated song celebrating Juneteenth and Hyphen's fourth birthday today. Anthony Foster, of course, the music director of Hyphen. That's Vincent Van Grate, the Milwaukee artist featuring Amanda Huff. Their album was called Troublemakers. That's Double Strawberry Plush. Find the music video for that one if you love the song. You'll probably love it even more when you watch the music video. Aaron Wolf here with you for the Midday Show. Let's get into something from Warpaint. This is a new song from the album Heads Up.

0: An anthem for all the hot slobs out there. A rock song, of all things, from Sylvan Esso. 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Joe Newman of Alt-J. And we'll also get to a classic from Depeche Mode next.
1: Do you love Death Cab for Cutie? 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
1: Hey, I'm Carol Ann. I host DJ Takeovers bi-weekly on Wednesdays from 4 to 5 p.m. I sit down with an artist or creative from Milwaukee and beyond to find out what music inspires them. Here's a clip from one of our episodes. I'm here with Bee Creek, a local band. Talk about Lucinda Williams real quick and Drunken Angel. Why'd you guys pick this song from her?
2: Oh, it's so good. Everything she writes is just magic.
1: Yeah. Do you feel like it's the songwriting specifically or like the lyrics?
2: Totally.
1: That are... Okay.
2: Yeah. For me to be moved by something that makes me want to make music, it's easier when you can deeply relate to the individual saying these words. I do think queerness is a huge part of who I am because of my experiences and how that's made me, and so therefore I try to write as honest and true to myself as I can. So I think they're deeply intertwined.

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That was one of my favorite songs when I was in fourth grade. I'm a true goth at heart. It's Depeche Mode's Enjoy the Silence from the album Violator. Aaron Wolf here with you for the midday show for your Friday. Happy Juneteenth. If you have the day off, I hope you're celebrating. I've got music right now from Kiwi Jr. warming up for a new album called Blowing Up. Here is the title track. It's new music on 88.9.

0: New music on 88.9 from the indie rock band Kiwi Jr. from Canada. Below and Up is the name of that song from the album of the same name, due out August 14th on K/Perennial Records. And that label's kind of having a little bit of a resurgence. Sharp Pins released their last record on there. Now, Kiwi Jr., also some other bands I really am liking from that label are Touch Girl, Apple Blossom, and the band called Dummy. Yeah, K/Perennial Records, good work. 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Music ahead from Freako. I've also got the latest from Milwaukee's Max Miano and a song called I Will Not Abandon the River on the way.
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Milwaukee's Maximiano said that they wrote their new record, Rokeby, while dog-sitting for their former professor on a stretch of upstate New York countryside called Rokeby. Living by the Hudson River during the most formative 4 years of my life, they said, built up a strong emotional connection to the region. Many memories of love and grief live in that river and in the Catskill Mountains. That song is called I Will Not Abandon the River, and I interviewed Maximiano about the record right before it released. You can find the interview at RadioMilwaukee.org. 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

0: To hear that creativity come into play on the new single Gasoline Girls, I'll be sharing with you. And stick around too. Afternoon Drive is on the way with Carol Ann. She's got brand new music from Effers to share with you and Milwaukee's fellow kinsmen. Have a great rest of your Friday. Happy Juneteenth. And keep it tuned here. Wish all the Hyphen crew a happy 4th birthday, and I'll be back with you again on Monday.
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2: Getting dressed for a date, put on blue aftershave, wore a kilt like a Celt, hid the

They're having a big year. That is a band that, for radio purposes, I will call Effers, a song called L-U-C-K-Y. This is the Afternoon Drive on 88.9, sponsored by Be Spectacled in the Tosa Village, by JVR Hospitality, home of Dan Dan and Esther Ev, and sponsored by WeatherTight Corporation. We're going to hear some Milwaukee music this hour from fellow kinsmen. Also got music from the Magnetic Fields on the way. And right now, The Replacements.

0: The energy at their live shows is really like no other. That is Milwaukee's fellow kinsmen with Slasher off their new album, Break Room. Before that, off 69 Love Songs, we heard The Magnetic Fields with All My Little Words. 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
1: And Bosnia can win it with the next kick.
2: It's late March, and Bosnia and Herzegovina is playing Italy. The winner will qualify for the FIFA World Cup, and the loser stays home. The game is tied and will be won on the next penalty kick. And up walks Bosnia's rising star.
1: And it's Appleton, Wisconsin native Esmer Baraktarevic, the Milwaukee Messi, the New England Revolution homegrown player.
2: Pause. You heard all of that right. Appleton native, the Milwaukee Messi, lining up to send Bosnia to the World Cup. But before he attempts this kick, let's rewind 15 years to Wisconsin's Fox Cities.
3: I'm Liam Wasco. Basically, Esmer and I, we played against each other when we were younger, probably like 5 years old.
2: Liam has known Esmer Baraktarevic for about 15 years, and he remembers when they met.
3: Before a game, and my dad came up to my team and goes, there's this very good Bosnian kid that we're about to play against, and kind of warned our coach and all of us.
2: Esmer's parents are why he's representing Bosnia in the World Cup. They came to Appleton as refugees from the Bosnian War in the 1990s. Esmer, one of three children, may have grown up in Appleton, but his family's ties to Bosnia were never completely severed. Liam's family, the Waskos, soon became close family friends with the Baraktareviches, while their kids bonded on the pitch. Here's Mitzi Wasko, Liam's mom.
4: We're not blood family, but we consider each other family. And his nickname for me is Mom 2.0, which I love.
2: Both Esmer and Liam quickly outgrew their competition in Appleton and began traveling to the Milwaukee area for practice and games. This choice to play in the Milwaukee area would give Esmer the opportunity to shine. Rob Becerra is now the director of youth development with the New England Revolution, a Major League Soccer club. But he still remembers when his colleague Marcelo Santos flagged Esmer as a player to watch, with a caveat.
5: And he's like, well, it's from Milwaukee. And I was like, it's fine. You say he's good. Let's take a look at this.
2: The, well, he's from Milwaukee caveat meant that the Milwaukee area was not a hotbed for soccer talent, the way a Southern California or New York or Chicago might be.
5: That Milwaukee idea was get out of your comfort zone, come take a look, come do some research, and let's find out. But Marcelo was very confident that he was good, and he was right.
2: Becerra soon recruited Esmer to play within the New England Revolution organization as a teen. And soon, teammates started calling him the Milwaukee Messi, referring to Lionel Messi, arguably the greatest soccer player in recent memory. And while Esmer has moved on from the Revolution to play ball in the Netherlands and the Bosnian national team, the Milwaukee Messi moniker has stuck with him.
1: The Milwaukee Messi, the New England Revolution homegrown player, turned 21 2.5 weeks ago, can send Bosnia and Herzegovina to the World Cup.
2: Decades distilled into one moment. His parents fleeing genocide in Bosnia 30 years ago to make a home in Appleton. The found family the Baraktareviches found in the Waskos. The round trips to Milwaukee, opening paths for future Milwaukee soccer players. And now playing on a global stage to represent his parents' home country. Make this kick, Esmer, and 30 years of dreams come true.
1: And he does! It got underneath Donnarumma! Bosnia and Herzegovina will play in the FIFA World Cup!
2: Sam Woods, WUWM, Milwaukee's NPR.
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0: New Order on 88.9, Blue Monday. We also heard a new one from Dermot Kennedy right ahead of that, his latest funeral. 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We are calling all Death Cab for Cutie fans. 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

0: It's Feeble Little Horse with Rewind. That is off their new album, Bit Not. 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
1: Do you love Death Cab for Cutie? 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

Okay, I hope you're awake. 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I am going to now slow things down a little bit. This is Belle and Sebastian with Piazza, New York Catcher.

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Casey Musgraves, Kurt Vile, and Steven Sanchez on the way. Everybody's making money, everybody's flying. Radio Milwaukee and Summerfest are joining musical forces once again to bring you intimate performances at our Radio Milwaukee space during the 3 weeks of the festival. 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The Mountain Goats will be playing Summerfest later that same day, and you can get a peek of what's to come. We are pleased to announce that the Mountain Goats will be joining us here in our Radio Milwaukee space for a Studio Milwaukee session that is open to the public Thursday, June 25th at noon. 88.9 listeners will receive an email invitation with a chance to RSVP to this intimate session. 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
3: 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Pettigo claims this album is the final installment of the Motor trilogy, all being tied together by the vehicular artwork from Jonathan Phillips on the covers.
2: I love how he stuck with the same artist for each of the last three records to really create cohesion between them, and also creating a bizarre vision that sits well with his version of American primitive fingerstyle picking.
3: 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And here's Long Pond Lily from Hayden Pettigo.

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0: Harvest Moon from Neil Young. Apparently, summer solstice officially falls on Sunday, June 21st, which means it's the longest day and the shortest night of the year. And according to the astronomical calendar, that means it is the true beginning of summer. So if you have been not ready yet, it's okay. We have till June 21st. But then y'all got to be on it. We got to get in the summer spirit. 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

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American football will be here in Milwaukee August 15th, Turner Hall Ballroom. They've got a new album out and a new song right after this.

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New music from Father John Misty. That is The Payoff. And Father John Misty will actually be in Milwaukee tonight playing Summerfest. You're listening to The Afternoon Drive on 88.9, sponsored by Be Spectacled in the Tosa Village, by JVR Hospitality, home of Dan Dan and Esther Ev, and sponsored by WeatherTight Corporation. And happy Juneteenth. I hope you're having a great day so far. It is also Friday, so we've got New Music Friday, and today it's a brand new song from The War and Treaty. They just dropped an album today. It's called The Story of Michael and Tanya. And let's hear this new song. This is You Can't Hurt Me Anymore from The War and Treaty.

Feist on 88.9. 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Last dinner party, Noah Kahan, Dove Ellis, and Hamilton Lighthouser in Beirut are all coming up. Sometimes there's a beginning of a beard that shows up late in the afternoon on the face of someone who has not shaved since morning. And sometimes there's an original song and its cover played back to back. Now that's the 5 o'clock shadow I'm referring to. I'm Carol Ann, and every weekday at 5 p.m. I bring you something you can rely on. A song that's so good, you have to hear it twice. The second time will always be a new rendition from a different artist. The 5 o'clock shadow receives support from Outpost Co-op Grocery Store and Maxi's.

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2: Have you ever wondered what happens to the food in grocery stores or restaurants that isn't sold at the end of the day?
3: We throw out most of the food in the U.S., 60 to 70% of it. I get this stuff for free.
2: That's founder of Sauce MKE, Gianni Vaccaro. She's been putting this food to use since 2021.
3: I was working at a Boys and Girls Club at that time, and after a certain amount of time with the kids, I found out that a lot of the kids don't eat at home. First, I brought groceries around, and I was just like bringing things around to, they used to be called food deserts. We now call them areas of nutrition scarcity. Mm. I would bring groceries around there and people didn't know what to do with the food I bought or like brought them.
2: Right, right.
3: So then I started cooking meals and that was the best way to remove every single obstacle. Like then there was no obstacles. If you're like, actually, you know what? Never mind. I'm sorry. I gave you more work to do.
2: Right.
3: Here's a fully cooked, delicious meal. And here's silverware and a beverage. And you have a great day.
2: After gathering food and cooking heart-healthy, plant-based meals, Gianni carries out deliveries herself. Winter or summer, one thing is certain. Sauce MKE meals are always delivered on bike.
3: Yeah. For me, it's important. I think it like inspires a couple things. I think a bike is a really tangible vehicle in the city of Milwaukee. The more people see people being comfortable on bikes, the more they would get on bikes, because there's a bunch of reasons to not ride a bike. Also, like removing a few barriers, right? Like you remove a financial barrier by having a bike, and then you also remove a physical barrier, like of a car. Mm-hmm. When you put a physical wall between you and someone else, you can't unphysical the wall there. Like there is a barrier between you. And so when you're with people and you're like, I'm comfortable, we're all comfortable, here we are, I have a snack. That's it.
2: Most of Sauce MKE's rides are to the north side. Gianni explained that 50 of the 80 overall areas of nutrition scarcity are on the north side of Milwaukee. This means there are no grocery stores within a mile radius, yet often it's worse. There's not even a corner store to get necessary nutrition.
4: I got my first like box of food from Sauce probably a couple years ago. And this was me entering to the understanding that, one, if you don't use the resource, that you lose the resource. So just validating like we should use it in order to keep it around. Mm-hmm. But then also, I had came across a time where like I was in between jobs and I literally, how much I eat and what I was eating, I couldn't afford it. And I didn't want to offset how I eat or what I eat. So Gianni came through and pretty much provided me all of the foods I already eat. And then I'm doing some work in the city already where we are trying to identify and support some policy around food apartheid and just making it less hard to even get the food. And that's real, both recognizing that even getting to the food is part of the barrier about people receiving it. So just linking up with her, it allowed me to understand like the food system, the distribution of it all.
2: That's Rodea Ellis, creator of the brand 4Walkie, which celebrates hard work and creativity of people within the 414 area code. Gianni and Rodea have become close friends, and in the last 2 years, they've been working together to create opportunities for safe play in Milwaukee.
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2: The block party Gianni is referring to is on June 28th at Victory Garden Initiative. But her work continues year round. Sauce MKE has been completely run by Gianni out of her own home for 5 years. But that's about to change thanks to Just One More Ministries. They have offered up a community kitchen for Gianni to work out of. Once this is in place, Gianni hopes to work with volunteers to increase the amount of bike deliveries that can be made through Sauce MKE.
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0: It's nothing like the sound of Baroque pop from like early 2000s indie era Beirut with Santa Fe. And before that was something from Hamilton Lighthouser off his latest album, This Side of the Island, Knockin' Heart. He made that album with his wife, actually. 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

0: I Wanna Be Your Lover from Prince. 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Okay, I've got a 5 o'clock shadow coming up. The original is Bull and the Heather, Sonic Youth, and then a very fun cover that I'm not going to reveal yet.
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0: Strawberry Festival, June 27th and 28th. Okay, I've got a 5 o'clock shadow coming up. The original is Bull and the Heather, Sonic Youth, and then a very fun cover that I'm not going to reveal yet.
1: 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I'm Tariq Moody,

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8: 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I'm going to start with a song by Sonic Youth. Kim Gordon said about this song, using passiveness as a form of rebellion. Like, I'm not going to participate in your male-dominated culture, so I'm just going to be passive. And then we got the song Bull in the Heather. So that's going to be where we start. And then I found a cover from the Go Team. They put this out in 2007. And one of the reasons I love the Go Team is like their level of play and fun that they bring to all of their music. It's all sort of chanted, or at least there's like a element of chanting in most of their music. And it's almost like in their cover, there's like a middle school band playing in the background or something. Like there's a xylophone they somehow work in there. It's really interesting. So Bull in the Heather, Sonic Youth, and then a cover from the Go Team.

I just know they're using a triangle in the cover that we just heard, and whoever's on triangle is going crazy, like never seen before. So that is the Go Team with a cover of Bull in the Heather, originally from Sonic Youth. 5 o'clock Shadow is sponsored by Outpost Co-op Grocery Store and by Maxi's. I've got Muna with Dancing on the Wall right now.

0: Folk Implosion. It's Natural One, as heard on the soundtrack of the film Kids. This is the Afternoon Drive on 88.9, sponsored by WeatherTight Corporation, by Be Spectacled in the Tosa Village, and by JVR Hospitality, home of Dan Dan and Esther of. Coming up, music from Disclosure. I've also got LP and Widow Speak.
1: 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Once the curated mix of fresh new tunes end, the festivities are just getting started. 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

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I have a really fun song I have fawn in love with that is new from Pawpaw Rod that I will leave you with today. 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We do also have an incredible giveaway for Death Cab for Cutie fans. If you give at any amount through the entire month of June, you'll be entered to win a pair of tickets to see Death Cab for Cutie at Miller High Life Theater on Saturday, July 11th at 8 p.m. You're also going to get invited to a pre-show sound check with the band, and then you may also win either a signed guitar by Ben Gibbard, frontman of Death Cab for Cutie, or a signed record of their new 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All right, I am headed out. I hope you have a great weekend. Maybe you're summer festing, and if you are, I hope you have fun and you're safe. And this is a song called Give It to Me Straight. Goodbye, Milwaukee.

everyone knows that some of the best stuff is in the middle. Middle of the sandwich, middle of the sandwich cookie, the juicy parts of a conversation. 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

News from Michigander. It's freaking out here on Listener Supported 88.9. End of next month, over before you know it, his new album comes out. And November 22nd, Michigander going to be performing at the Vivarium here in Milwaukee. Death Cab for Cutie, another band coming to Milwaukee next month. Meet me on the Equinox. John Adler with you. Welcome to Friday. Happy weekend. Happy day two of Summerfest, and happy whatever else you are celebrating. We will continue celebrating all evening long, musically, evenings on 88.9, brought to you by the Door County Maritime Museum. Speaking of celebrating, oh, this one goes out to every New York Knicks fans who have been celebrating and will continue to celebrate. An open letter to NYC. It's the Beastie Boys here on 88.9. Listen up.

0: Milwaukee music from Dialogues. It's All the Dreams here on Milwaukee's Indie Alternative, 88.9 LZD Sound System. In that set as well, John Adler with you. Hi. Thanks for hanging out with me tonight. Whatever you are doing, if you're in from out of town, maybe hitting up Summerfest while you're here, welcome. It's like this all the time in Milwaukee. Yeah, enjoy. 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

0: On this week's episode, we got a chance to talk to Wisconsin-born filmmaker about his upcoming movie screening at the Oriental Theater soon called Winter Hymns.
1: So, you only meet with dying people?
2: Mostly. Sometimes people get better, but most are facing a very serious illness.
0: Welcome back to Cinebuzz. Nathan Demming, Wisconsin-born filmmaker, now living on the East Coast. Hi, welcome back. It's been a couple months since we chatted last.
3: Good to see you. Yeah, Winter Hymns is a film that I just finished and released and shot in the fall in Wisconsin back in September, October last year. It's a passion project that I've had in the back burner for like 7 years. It's about a palliative care doctor played by American Players Theater Colleen Madden as she meets with a series of dying patients and their families. And I wanted to do it for a long time, and I got really obsessed with this idea of putting it in one room. And just for a long time, I thought it was too experimental. I don't know if people could, it's kind of like my dinner with Andre or something, you know, it's just conversation based. But once things came together to make it last year, and when Colleen came on board, I immediately kind of saw it was one of those ideas where it was like, oh, this really works.
0: The stories are real. The acting is wonderful. And I have to say, maybe you might want to watch this movie with a box of tissues.
3: You know, what's funny is when I was researching this movie initially in Eau Claire, there's a tissue company in Eau Claire, and I was like, I should have gone to them for funding or something. Like, so every time I've watched it, like, yeah, people need a Kleenex and yeah. Mm-hmm.
0: It's very beautiful, but also intense. And one of the reasons why we invited Nathan Demming back to the podcast is because Winter Hymns is screening at the Oriental Theater at 3 p.m. on June 20th. I had a lot of questions to ask the writer-director about the inspiration, why he wanted to make a film like this, why he decided to make the movie 2 hours and 30 minutes long, and to also kind of dig into some of the films that he's watched recently that as a filmmaker have really blown his mind and opened up his world to storytelling.
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0: 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Music from Kevin Morby. He will be at another music festival later on next month, the Eau Claire's Music Festival at Carson Park in Eau Claire. You're going to hear a new song from him called Badlands.
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It's Broken Social Scene here on Listener Supported 88.9. Brand new music from them called The Call. They have been working and functioning at a very high level for more than 25 years. Always good to see another band that's been around for a long time and loves Milwaukee. Black Keys before that, and Go from their Let's Rock album. John Adler with you on a Friday. Oh, it's been a week, hasn't it? Not bad, though. We made it. And now we are on night two of Summerfest, if that is where you're on your way to or thinking about. Probably worth your time. In fact, I'm going to play some Summerfest artists coming up in the near future. One thing going on, including Summerfest this month, is until the end of June, anyone who makes any donation of any amount at radiomilwaukee.org/donate will be entered to win a pair of tickets to see Death Cab. Probably worth your time. In fact, I'm going to play some Summerfest artists coming up in the near future. One thing going on, including Summerfest this month, is until the end of June, anyone who makes any donation of any amount at radiomilwaukee.org.

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